0: Radio Limfjord.
1: Shockwave hit me like a rival. Just changed everything that I know. Put your heaven on, put your heaven on me. 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Hands out, ready to receive it. Put your heaven on, put your heaven on me. Fire, thunder in the sky. Then everything goes quiet. Electricity.

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1: 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Drink some margaritas by string of blue lights. Listen to the mariachi play at midnight. Are you with me? Are you with me?

lytter til Radio Limfjord. Og tak for det. I got that break up. So lately I've been talking with my inner goddess. And finally we landed on the same page. My confidence.

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1: I catch myself tiptoeing around you, won't ask for help. I don't want to upset you. 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

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And I traveled around the world, think where you living at now. I heard you moved to Austin, got an apartment and settled down. And every once in a while, I start texting, write a paragraph, but then I delete the message. 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Or I wasn't ready to act right. 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

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She's fine as hell, she's about to dough. Doing a thing right on the floor. And money, money she making. Look at the way she's shaking. Make you wanna touch her, wanna taste her. Have you lusting for her? Long crazy faces.